0: 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Und in der folgenden Aufnahme spricht sie selbst über die Frage nach ihrer Herkunft.
1: And a very pleasant good evening to all of you, ladies and gentlemen. Well now, I'm quite sure that some of you are still asking yourselves, what kind of a nationality is she? Well, that's quite complicated, you know, having parents who were born in Italy, one lived in Sweden, the other one grew up in Russia, and they got married in Finland. I was born in France, I'm married to a German, and we live in Switzerland. Yeah. Yeah. Well, that makes me a kind of a musical goulash. Yeah. No, but actually, I'm Italian. Caterina Valente. Eh, more Italian than that. And all that just to say that I would like to sing a few Italian songs. Thank you, I have some paisanos there. That were quite popular all over the world, and I do hope you'll enjoy them. Thank you. Bert

This is my confession. I don't tell the soul. Use your discretion. Don't lose control. Don't you lose your control. It's like a deadly obsession. Ooh, hunting me down. Hunting me down. Down, down, down. It may give the wrong impression when the word, gets around. But baby, please listen up. We don't have much time. Don't tell this secret. Oh. Listen to me. You better sit down and listen. It's a confidential conversation. Ooh-hoo. Not a false accusation. It's our private investigation. But baby, please listen. We don't have much time. Don't tell the secret of mine.